0: Time now for a look at the BC weather. Along the north coast, partly cloudy overnight with some fog, a low of 11. Sunday, mainly cloudy, a high of 15. For the Peace region, a few clouds and fog overnight, a low of 6. Sunday, a mix of sun and cloud with a high up to 20. For the central interior, clear but with some fog overnight, a low down to 6 degrees. Sunshine on Sunday, a high of 21. For the southeast, some showers by morning, a low of 9. Showers ending early on Sunday, then mainly cloudy with a high of 16. For the southern interior, there is a chance of showers along with the risk of a thunderstorm overnight, a low of 8. Sunshine early on Monday with a mix of sun and cloud and a chance of showers in the afternoon, a high of 23. And along the south coast, partly cloudy with a chance of showers overnight, a low of 12. On Sunday, sunshine with highs from 20 up to 25 inland. Monday, cloudy with a high of 20 degrees. Tuesday, Wednesday, sunny with a high of 21 degrees.
1: Hey, Fort St. John, I'm Matt Preprost, and I'm Tom Summer, your local CBC journalist. Here's a way to get the local stories you want, all in one place. We're curating a weekly local newsletter focused on the news and life in the Peace and Northern Rockies. 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
3: Good evening. Tonight we celebrate 9 years of SNJ and jump for joy with tracks from Doug Riley and Amanda Tosoff. Lauren Falls and Mike Murley will take you to a sprawling space. You'll also hear fresh cuts from Elias Haslanger and Nicole Zaraitis. So let's jump right in with something new from Freddie Shahadi. This is Freddie's Jump.

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0: Wonderful to talk to you. 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
2: This is Rift from the Headlines, our weekly quiz. We give you three riffs linked by one story in the news. And if you guess the story that links the riffs, you could win a Day 6 tote bag. First, a recap. Here's last week's clue.

Robots by Dan Mangan, No Favors by Big Sean featuring Eminem, and 100 Yard Dash by Raphael Sadiq. Joel Shore of Toronto guessed the headline we were looking for. A robot sprinter runs 100 meters faster than Usain Bolt, the human world record holder. Congratulations, Joel. A Day 6 tote bag will be on its way to you soon. Now here's this week's clue.

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And that's our show for this week. Day 6 was produced by Lori Allen, Michelle Parisi, and Pedro Sanchez. Our senior producer is Gord Westmacott. I'm Stephanie Skanderas, in for Brent Bambury. 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

0: My name is Siaya, and I live in the most beautiful place on earth. 7 months ago, I blew up my life, and a lot has shifted since then. Everyone is moving forward. I'm still working on that. And that's me. Welcome to Ice Cove.
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0: feel that?
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2: From CBC News, The World This Hour, I'm Claude Feig. We begin in Nova Scotia. Motorists drive over a flooded road on southern Cape Breton. Several parts of the island have been battered by heavy rain and high winds. Power is slowly being restored this morning after Environment Canada issued rainfall alerts across the region. Still, thousands of customers are without power, as many bridges and roads have been completely washed away. Officials in some areas are warning people to avoid travel altogether, as some communities have been made completely inaccessible. In a post on social media, Prime Minister Mark Carney said the federal government is in touch with provincial officials and is ready to provide any and all support needed. The Israeli military says that it has fired strikes in southern Lebanon. The strikes taking place early this morning in retaliation for Hezbollah firing two drones at Israeli soldiers stationed in a security zone. The Lebanese health ministry is saying four people were killed and 20 others injured. Voters in the eastern German state of

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1: I am an actor, fresh out of theater school with big dreams and an even bigger drug habit. But things are pretty good. That is until my best friend is set up on a date with David Lee Roth. Yeah, from Van Halen. This is Discount Dave and the Fix, the true-ish story about how a fake rock star led me to a real trial that held up.

I'm Paul Havertrude, and today on The Cost of Living, it's Q&A time. You asked them, we found answers. So, like, humanity. We can be pretty ingenious. We put someone on the moon, mapped the genome, invented ketchup chips. So why can't we figure out a better